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Come on with the rain, I've a smile on my face. I'll walk down the lane with a happy refrain. Just singing, singing in the rain. 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Yeah, yeah, yeah, yeah.

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1: This is the Central Scrutinizer. Joe has just worked himself into an imaginary frenzy during the fade-out of his imaginary song. He begins to feel depressed now. He knows the end is near. He has realized at last that imaginary guitar notes and imaginary vocals exist only in the imagination of the imaginer. And ultimately, who gives a fuck anyway? So...

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Heard you might need something, might need something. Just a matchmaker. Well, I have something to help with that. Wow. I'm moving through the alleys like smoke.

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He said, man, you got to have it.

Peer cleverness, irreverence, and bomb past. 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Homie wasn't tripping, probably written on my headstone. Mortal in the myth. Catch me turning water in the mist. One time, people. Yo, let me get this straight. Yo, let me get this straight. Yo, let me get this straight. I'm on point. Yo, let me get this straight. Yo, let me get this straight. Yo, let me get this straight. One for the payroll. Cassin had no rhythm, had to hit him with the age old. Fire when the man speak. True, but on the news, they gonna say it was a gas leak. Used to be a small fry. Started jostling like Ryan Gosling and Fall Guy. Now they call me Big Sam. Walking razor's edge on a wooden leg with a kickstand. Hacks make sure to get views. Like flu shots make sure you get flus. I come to make it call truce. Get wise, get live, get loose.

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Yo, let me get this straight. And now. How y'all eating all of that beyond me? That's beyond me. That's food from a laboratory. That's inflammatory. People call me self-righteous, but when it's time to pay the pipers, I never feel deprived by all the prices. Later on, I might save trees or drink my smoothie so fast that I catch brain freeze. On the street, I never told a girl smile. Such an exhibition definition of the word child. In pursuit of knowledge like the scarecrow. Already been on a tear, about to let my hair grow. Rappers doing anything to get played, get fame. People doing anything to get paid. Sad state of affairs. I just might dare answer your prayers. Yeah. Yo, let me get this straight. Yo, let me get this straight. Yo, let me get this straight. I'm on point. Yo, let me get this straight.

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Snake cats could go to hell. A person who ain't spent significant time alone could never fully know themselves.

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0: Thank you, God. You know, no matter how crazy it gets, I know I'm blessed. But people would kill to be in my position. That's the caviar on the bread and butter.
1: You know,
0: no matter how rough you have it, you're doing better than somebody else.

0: wouldn't be necessary.
1: Then you came up
0: to confront defeat.
1: Then you came up.
0: It might be necessary.

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Deals on the table, they still handing raccoons to me. Gas prices high, I still drive around foolishly. Good whips, pretty high.

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1: Hey, I got Penny. There comes a time in every girl's life when she's really gonna ask.